Why don't you say what you mean? Cause you didn't mean what you said. 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Yeah, sharing. Sharing all your fear. You know, everything is said in the bed, and it shouldn't change just 'cause you're wed. That's right. You heard me.

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Yeah, it can be fun, don't you know? 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

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The glowing seeds of a nightly garden that will blossom in the full moons irregardless of the sun. They know the night and the seven names of the winds of the tales of their wind-blown fathers.

children of the night. Only some will star the sky, only believers in death will die, and fathers must feather the wings of women. For the unfeathered masses dangle ridiculous, carrying crosses to phallus-filled tombs. The future sails silent.

undergirdings of a landscape. 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

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It was an impossible time. 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
1: Bahrain. 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Bahrain. Bahrain. Bahrain. Bahrain. Bahrain. Bahrain. Bahrain. Bahrain. Bahrain. Bahrain. Bahrain. Bahrain. Bahrain. Bahrain. Bahrain. Bahrain. Bahrain. Bahrain. Bahrain. Bahrain. Bahrain. Bahrain. Bahrain. Bahrain. Bahrain. Bahrain. Bahrain. Bahrain. Bahrain. Bahrain. Bahrain. Bahrain. Bahrain. Bahrain. Bahrain. Bahrain. Bahrain. Bahrain. Bahrain. Bahrain. Bahrain. Bahrain. Bahrain. Bahrain. Bahrain. Bahrain. Bahrain. Bahrain. Bahrain. Bahrain. Bahrain. Bahrain. Bahrain. Bahrain. Bahrain. Bahrain. Bahrain. Bahrain. 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
0: 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Red coat.
1: Look, I found her.
0: Look, I found her.
2: Damn.
0: Red coat.
1: Look, I found her.
0: Look, I found her. Red coat.
1: Look, I found her.
0: Look, I found her.
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0: 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Oh, thank you. It's nice that you know that I wrote that one. However, I don't know that one. No, I always
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0: How embarrassing it would be if I did.

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Flip block and stop. Let's go now. One time, one time.

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1: But you know you, and you know me. We're brothers. You want the best. I don't care what you got, you want the best.

she was cringing through and packed it all together with no effort like she's bound to move. Over coffee met the mind behind the beauty. She remind me of my music and what time we reproduce it. Everlasting something truly, I'm just glad that she would choose me. Love it when a cutie in the fashion.